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5: There is a slight chance of showers tonight and tomorrow. Fog patches overnight. The low 9, tomorrow's high 22. A clear sky overnight and on Saturday. The low 8, Saturday's high 26.
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6: There is a slight chance of showers tonight and tomorrow. Fog patches overnight. The low 9, tomorrow's high 22. A clear sky overnight and on Saturday. The low 8, Saturday's high 26.
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6: There is a slight chance of showers tonight and tomorrow. Fog patches overnight. The low 9, tomorrow's high 22. A clear sky overnight and on Saturday. The low 8, Saturday's high 26.
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8: There is a slight chance of showers tonight and tomorrow. Fog patches overnight. The low 9, tomorrow's high 22. A clear sky overnight and on Saturday. The low 8, Saturday's high 26.
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4: There is a slight chance of showers tonight and tomorrow. Fog patches overnight. The low 9, tomorrow's high 22. A clear sky overnight and on Saturday. The low 8, Saturday's high 26.
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3: There is a slight chance of showers tonight and tomorrow. Fog patches overnight. The low 9, tomorrow's high 22. A clear sky overnight and on Saturday. The low 8, Saturday's high 26.
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6: There is a slight chance of showers tonight and tomorrow. Fog patches overnight. The low 9, tomorrow's high 22. A clear sky overnight and on Saturday. The low 8, Saturday's high 26.
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3: There is a slight chance of showers tonight and tomorrow. Fog patches overnight. The low 9, tomorrow's high 22. A clear sky overnight and on Saturday. The low 8, Saturday's high 26.
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1: Good morning, I'm Richard Coffin. Phase one of the new Melrose Heights subdivision will start taking shape over the winter. City Council's endorsed a $36.3 million contract for GIP Inner Paving. Growth Director Scott Tam says it will install necessary infrastructure for the 172 fully serviced lots.
2: With the scheduling that GIP has provided us, it's more winter work for them, so they're able to meet the demands.
1: A single-family houses, apartment complexes, and row houses will help absorb the families attached to the 3,500 new jobs projected for the city by 2029. That flag you noticed yesterday outside Timmins City Hall is the flag of Japan. Timmins and the city of Naoshima are celebrating the 45th anniversary of being sister cities. After touring Timmins, organizer Taisei Hamada and the musical Fukushima family were guests at a reception. Hamada noted another upcoming milestone is the anniversary of direct air service between the two countries.
3: As we look forward to the future, I hope the connection we have created today will become another bridge, a bridge between Naoshima and Timmins and Japan and between the people.
1: The relationship began with the Kid Creek Met site becoming the first plant to use technology developed in Naoshima. The sister cities will also be celebrated this weekend at Japan Festival Canada in Mississauga. Residents of Golden Manor in Timmins have an opportunity to go cycling again. This time, however, it's on a trishaw piloted by a staff member or volunteer at the long-term care home. The Manor's quality coordinator, Amy Beavan, says it might be the first time in many years that residents experience a bike ride through the Cycling Without Age program. It's meant to bring back memories of riding with friends, family, and their children.
4: This program is about so much more than riding a bike. It's about connection, reducing isolation, creating memories, and helping our residents continue to feel a sense of belonging in their community.
1: Beavan says that's already being seen after a few rides through a resident's smile and excitement. And for a fourth time in 3 weeks, Canada-U.S. Trade Minister Dominic LeBlanc met with his American counterpart alongside Canada's chief trade negotiator. LeBlanc posted the update on social media after the latest session yesterday in Washington, D.C. He says trade talks are ongoing and they continue to advance Canada's interests. We're just days away from 50% tariffs being imposed by the U.S. on a wide range of Canadian goods. For these stories and more, go to MyTimmonsNow.com.
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5: Not bad today. High of 22. Might see a little rain this morning, but as the day goes on, mostly just a few clouds, down to 8 tonight. Tomorrow, beautiful sunshine, 24. A little bit of rain on Sunday, a high of 19. And then to start off the week, and for the most of next week, we're in that low 20s and a small chance of rain phase. Right now, it's 10 Timmins.
0: To the conclusion, there's never too much country.

0: I knew it. I knew ya.
1: It's Taylor Swift, Country 93.1. Shane Button filling in for Dean Tripp here today. Well, he's got some guests visiting from out of town. Got to give him a little time off for that, right? You know, as we get closer to back to school, which we will talk about maybe a little later on today, but right now, I don't know if you've noticed, there are a few trees with the leaves starting to change color. And I mean, it's an indicator that fall is getting closer. We're in mid-August, right? Kind of makes sense. We start to see this happen. The leaves start to fall maybe in some of your yards. And I know they fell in my yard a little bit already, a couple days ago, actually. And it got me thinking, like, there's got to be a better way to deal with these leaves than just mowing them up and mulching them, or, you know, leaf blowing them, then raking them into a pile, or then putting them in the bags. There's got to be, like, I don't know, a vacuum for leaves. And a apparently there is. They exist. You can search up, leaf vacuum on Google and find all sorts of different brands and makes of them. You can buy them in all sorts of places. It's kind of cool, actually, when you see it. But I got to imagine the bag gets a little heavy. I don't know. But what is the easiest way, though? Is it a vacuum? Is it the leaf blower? Is it piling them up? Is it mowing them with the lawnmower? What's your go-to? How do you deal with the leaves in your yard? Or do you? Or you just let them fall and go as they may. You can call or text 705-264-9310.
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Josh Stumpf, Highway Money, Country 93.1. You want to weigh in on what the best way to deal with the leaves are on your front lawn? 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In the meantime, here's a great cover of That's All by Genesis. This is Doc Walker, Country 93.1. Just as I thought.

0: That's all. That's all. Great Doc Walker there. An amazing cover, right, of Genesis song. That's all. It's Country 93.1, and I'm Shane Button filling in for Dean Tripp today. And if you look outside, you probably noticed, at least they have on my lawn, leaves. A few that have fallen. If not, they're changing colors in the trees. It's starting. It has begun. It's on its way. So what's the best way to deal with them? There are things as such things as leaf vacuums, by the way. I don't know if you know this or not, but they exist. You can just suck the leaves right up off the ground. Or you can get the blowers and blow them into a pile. You can rake them. And I asked a few minutes ago what the best method is. What's your go-to for dealing with leaves? I got a text message into the Country 93.1 Hospital Foundation 5050 text line, which, by the way, is 705-264-9310. From Nancy, and Nancy says her go-to is to do nothing. Let them lie there. Let them get decomposed. Let them get into the soil. It helps enrich the ground a little bit. And then in the springtime, after the winter has come, they do wonders for the ground. That's what Nancy says to do. Do you agree with that? Are you a let the leaves lie as they fall type person? Or you got to clean them up? You can call. 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

Owen Rigling, Love, Hate, Love on Country 93.1. How you doing? Shane Button filling in for Dean Tripp today. Well, not Bob McIntyre. What's going on, Shane? Get it together. Because I'm thinking about news and how coming up in just a couple minutes, Richard Coffin is going to have some details around the phase one of the Melrose Heights subdivision and how that is all coming along and what it means and all the details around that. But first, here's Tim McGraw, Live Like You Were Dying on Country 93.1.

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1: Good morning, I'm Richard Coffin. Phase one of the new Melrose Heights subdivision will start taking shape over the winter. City Council's endorsed a $36.3 million contract for GIP Inner Paving. Growth Director Scott Tam says it will install necessary infrastructure for the 172 fully serviced lots.
2: With the scheduling that GIP has provided us, it's more winter work for them, so they're able to meet the demands.
1: A single family houses, apartment complexes, and row houses will help absorb the families attached to the 3,500 new jobs projected for the city by 2029. That flag you noticed yesterday outside Timmins City Hall is the flag of Japan. Timmins and the city of Naoshima are celebrating the 45th anniversary of being sister cities. After touring Timmins, organizer Taisei Hamada and the musical Fukushima family were guests at a reception. Hamada noted another upcoming milestone is the anniversary of direct air service between the two countries.
3: As we look forward to the future, I hope the connection we have created today will become another bridge, a bridge between Naoshima and Timmins and Japan and between the people.
1: The relationship began with the Kid Creek Met site becoming the first plant to use technology developed in Naoshima. The sister cities will also be celebrated this weekend at Japan Festival Canada in Mississauga. Residents of Golden Manor in Timmins have an opportunity to go cycling again. This time, however, it's on a tri-shaw piloted by a staff member or volunteer at the long-term care home. The Manor's quality coordinator, Amy Beavan, says it might be the first time in many years that residents experience a bike ride through the Cycling Without Age program. It's meant to bring back memories of riding with friends, family, and their children.
4: This program is about so much more than riding a bike. It's about connection, reducing isolation, creating memories, and helping our residents continue to feel a sense of belonging in their community.
1: Beavan says that's already being seen after a few rides through a resident's smile and excitement. And for a fourth time in 3 weeks, Canada-U.S. Trade Minister Dominic LeBlanc met with his American counterpart alongside Canada's chief trade negotiator. LeBlanc posted the update on social media after the latest session yesterday in Washington, D.C. He says trade talks are ongoing and they continue to advance Canada's interests. We're just days away from 50% tariffs being imposed by the U.S. on a wide range of Canadian goods. For these stories and more, go to MyTimmonsNow.com.
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5: Not bad today. High of 22. Might see a little rain this morning, but as the day goes on, mostly just a few clouds, down to 8 tonight. Tomorrow, beautiful sunshine, 24. A little bit of rain on Sunday, high of 19. And then to start off the week, and for the most of next week, we're in that low 20s and a small chance of rain phase. Right now, it's 10 Timmins.
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0: You might be Timmins country if you've ever played the game Puddle or Pothole while driving down Algonquin.
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This is Country 93. One shame button for Dean Tripp. Hey, there's a pretty cool event going on tomorrow. Just gathering all the details. I'll give them to you here in 3.5 minutes after Megan Patrick. Here is Safe Place to Break on Country 93.1.

0: 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Hi, Shane Button here, filling in for Dean Tripp today. And tomorrow, if we look at the weather, tomorrow's like a beautiful day. That's the day you want to maybe get out and do something outside. You know, as we get into closer to fall and school starting back up, not as many days left to spend with the kids. So tomorrow is a great opportunity to go and check out something that you may not ever think about. And that's a different type of food. So there's a festival, a Filipino festival, that's happening tomorrow from 11 to 3. There's going to be free food. There's going to be all sorts of stuff that's happening on Balsam Street South from 11 to 3. It's going to be there's activities, free food, celebrating Filipino culture and stuff like that. It's going to be a lot of fun. Something unique, maybe, if you never thought about trying that kind of food. It's worth giving it a shot. Go and check it out right in front of that Lady Luck Family Restaurant that's right there. Music, it's going to be music. And it's their annual fiesta. I think they've done this now 5 years. Which is pretty cool. So hopefully we'll see you out there tomorrow between 11 and 3 on Balsam.
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0: 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You know, I'm Shane Button filling in for Dean Tripp. And Justin actually wanted to raise his kids in a very specific place.
1: Myths, legends, stories. 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
0: So after Justin and his wife had their first baby, they decided they were going to move back to Poyen, Arkansas because, well, he wanted to raise their children in his hometown rather than in Nashville. And he said, people thought I was nuts. He admitted in a People magazine interview, but I want my girls to run through the cow pasture to my mom's and dad's house. I want them to go to school where I went to school. It's important to me to see them growing up and having a normal childhood. And that tells you all you need to know about the world, right? Where, hey, we want our kids to have a normal childhood, and everybody else in your circle thinks you're crazy for that. Such is the life of fame and fortune, right?
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0: Ravens of the city of Naoshima are celebrating the 45th anniversary of being sister cities. After touring Timmins, organizer Taisei Hamada and the musical Fukushima family were guests at a reception. Hamada noted another upcoming milestone is the anniversary of direct air service between the two countries.
1: As we look forward to the future, I hope the connection we have created today will become another bridge, a bridge between Naoshima and Timmins and Japan and between the people.
0: The relationship began with the Kid Creek Met site becoming the first plant to use technology developed in Naoshima. The sister cities will also be celebrated this weekend at Japan Festival Canada in Mississauga. Residents of Golden Manor in Timmins have an opportunity to go cycling again. This time, however, it's on a trishaw piloted by a staff member or volunteer at the long-term care home. The Manor's quality coordinator, Amy Beavan, says it might be the first time in many years that residents experience a bike ride through the Cycling Without Age program. It's meant to bring back memories of riding with friends, family, and their children.
2: This program is about so much more than riding a bike. It's about connection, reducing isolation, creating memories, and helping our residents continue to feel a sense of belonging in their community.
0: Beavan says that's already being seen after a few rides through a resident's smile and excitement. And for a fourth time in 3 weeks, Canada-U.S. Trade Minister Dominic LeBlanc met with his American counterpart alongside Canada's chief trade negotiator. LeBlanc posted the update on social media after the latest session yesterday in Washington, D.C. He says trade talks are ongoing and they continue to advance Canada's interests. We're just days away from 50% tariffs being imposed by the U.S. on a wide range of Canadian goods. For these stories and more, go to mytimmonsnow.com.
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4: Not bad today. High of 22. Might see a little rain this morning, but as the day goes on, mostly just a few clouds, down to 8 tonight. Tomorrow, beautiful sunshine, 24. A little bit of rain on Sunday, high of 19. And then to start off the week, and for the most of next week, we're in that low 20s and a small chance of rain phase. Right now, it's 10 Timmins.
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0: Hey, Sam Hunt, 23, Country 93.1. I'm Shane Button, filling in for Dean Tripp today. And, well, it's that time. It's that time for you to text in and possibly win tickets to go to the Porcus Stampede and Rodeo. Oh, man, the rodeo is going to be such a blast this year, right? The whole event is multi-day, right? 21st, 22nd, and 23rd. So if you haven't got any tickets yet for any of it, well, here is your opportunity, because a family pack, two adults, two kids, tickets to go to the actual rodeo are up for grabs right now. Your code word to text in, you have the rest of this hour to do so, but by 8 o'clock, it'll all be done and over with. So you only have till 8 o'clock to text in if you want those family passes to the Sunday rodeo happening on August 23rd. And the word to text in is barrel. Text the word barrel to 705-264-9310. Right now, you only have the rest of this hour to do so if you want to enter and possibly win the family packs of tickets to the Porcus Stampede and Rodeo Sunday rodeo event.
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0: She's my kind of crazy. Emerson Drive, Country 93.1. Shane Button filling in for Dean Tripp today. And, you know, we are very close to back to school time. Oh, boy, aren't we? I mean, September 1st is when pretty much everybody goes back to school. That's only 2.5 weeks, really. And if you're anything like my family, you're not really ready. I mean, the kids want to go. Michael wants to go back to school. Brooklyn is so ecstatic to go to school. It's her first year. She'll be going to junior kindergarten. She can't wait. We've got her backpack. We've got all of her stuff ready to go. We don't have all of Michael's new stuff yet, though. We got to get on that. But they're excited to go. We're not really ready. It's going to be weird having both kids at school, for sure. But the question is, are you ready for back to school? Because even if you don't have kids, it changes a lot of things, maybe in your day to day, or maybe in your, just at least in the mornings and afternoons, because depending on when you're going to and from work, there's a lot more kids that are walking around on the streets. There's the school buses making a lot more frequent stops. If you drive past any of the schools, you got to be a lot more cautious, a lot of crossing guards out there. So maybe it's going to adjust the time you leave for work in the morning, because it takes a little longer when school's in session. Maybe you're just trying to get your head around getting the kids off to school in the morning and having to get back into that routine. Maybe it's the first time your kids are going to school and you don't even know what to expect. That's a crazy time. When Michael went to junior kindergarten for the first time, oh boy, that was a whole new routine. So I'd love to know where your head is at when it comes to getting ready for back to school. Are you prepared for September 1st? You can call or text 705-264-9310.
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7: 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The first day of school is Tuesday, September 1st at Pope Francis Elementary School and St. Joseph School, and we're ready to welcome every student with open hearts. 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

nobody to blame. Chris Stapleton on Country 93.1. Hello. Hey, don't forget, we're in that final hour. If you had a text to potentially win tickets to the Porky Stampede and Rodeo Sunday Rodeo Show, you got to text the word barrel before the end of the hour to 705-264-9310. In the meantime, it's some Lone Star. My front porch looking in. 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
1: Good morning, I'm Richard Coffin. Phase one of the new Melrose Heights subdivision will start taking shape over the winter. City Council's endorsed a $36.3 million contract for GIP Inner Paving. Growth Director Scott Tam says it will install necessary infrastructure for the 172 fully serviced lots.
2: With the scheduling that GIP has provided us, it's more winter work for them, so they're able to meet the demands.
1: The single-family houses, apartment complexes, and row houses will help absorb the families attached to the 3,500 new jobs projected for the city by 2029. That flag you noticed yesterday outside Timmins City Hall is the flag of Japan. Timmins and the city of Naoshima are celebrating the 45th anniversary of being sister cities. After touring Timmins, organizer Taisei Hamada and the musical Fukushima family were guests at a reception. Hamada noted another upcoming milestone is the anniversary of direct air service between the two countries.
3: As we look forward to the future, I hope the connection we have created today will become another bridge, a bridge between Naoshima and Timmins and Japan and between the people.
1: The relationship began with the Kid Creek Met site becoming the first plant to use technology developed in Naoshima. The sister cities will also be celebrated this weekend at Japan Festival Canada in Mississauga. Residents of Golden Manor in Timmins have an opportunity to go cycling again. This time, however, it's on a tri-shaw piloted by a staff member or volunteer at the long-term care home. The Manor's quality coordinator, Amy Beavin, says it might be the first time in many years that residents experience a bike ride through the Cycling Without Age program. It's meant to bring back memories of riding with friends, family, and their children.
4: This program is about so much more than riding a bike. It's about connection, reducing isolation, creating memories, and helping our residents continue to feel a sense of belonging in their community.
1: Beavin says that's already being seen after a few rides through a resident's smile and excitement. And for a fourth time in 3 weeks, Canada-U.S. Trade Minister Dominic LeBlanc met with his American counterpart alongside Canada's chief trade negotiator. LeBlanc posted the update on social media after the latest session yesterday in Washington, D.C. He says trade talks are ongoing and they continue to advance Canada's interests. We're just days away from 50% tariffs being imposed by the U.S. on a wide range of Canadian goods. For these stories and more, go to MyTimmonsNow.com.
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6: Not bad today. High of 22. Might see a little rain this morning, but as the day goes on, mostly just a few clouds, down to 8 tonight. Tomorrow, beautiful sunshine, 24. A little bit of rain on Sunday, a high of 19. And then to start off the week, and for the most of next week, we're in that low 20s and a small chance of rain phase. Right now, it's 10 Timmins.
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Send in the code word, which is barrel. 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

0: Eagles. That's High Valley. It's the latest single on Country 93.1. I'm Shane Button and filling in for Dean Tripp today. And back to school is upon us, right? 2.5 weeks and all the kids are back. And that means more buses out and about that are going to maybe cause some delays. Crossing guards will be back out and about. Kids will be back out and about. How many times can I say back out and about? Either way, it's going to cause a little bit of change. And the question I asked a few minutes ago was, are you ready for it? Are you prepared for the back-to-school season? Whether you have kids going or not, it changes some things. And we got a text message in the Country 93.1 Hospital Foundation 5050 text line from Rebecca, who is all about it, man. She is on the ball. She said she is prepared. Her youngest is also starting school this year, but she's got two older kids who are excited to go back to school. One of them changing schools, you know, graduated into the high school level. So a whole big change there. So she is, there's a long text. But basically, all three of them have all of their stuff already ready to go. They've already got their backpacks set up with all of the school stuff for their first days. So you, the one going to junior kindergarten, needs the extra set of clothes. That's already packed in that bag and ready to go. They've already got their lunch boxes and their water bottles set aside. They're sitting in their backpacks right now. Everything is ready to go, sitting in their rooms at the end of the bed. Now, Rebecca, how did you get the chaos of children to get that organized? You did it, didn't you? They're not put together, Rebecca. You put them together. I'm sure of it, because there's no way they did that, right? If they did and you got them to get their stuff together already 2.5 weeks out, maybe you can talk to my kids, get them to get prepared themselves.
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0: 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I'm Shane Button filling in for Dean Tripp here today.
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Eli Young Band, Even If It Breaks Your Heart, Country 93. One Shane Button here in for Dean Tripp. Only a couple of minutes left if you want to text to get your name in the draw for the Porcus Stampede and Rodeo family pack of tickets to the rodeo on Sunday the 23rd. So text the word barrel to 705-264-9310 before 8 o'clock if you want to enter. Right now it's Be Like You, Be By You. 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

0: them, so they're able to meet the demands.
1: Single-family houses, apartment complexes, and row houses will help absorb the families attached to the 3,500 new jobs projected for the city by 2029. That flag you noticed yesterday outside Timmins City Hall is the flag of Japan. Timmins and the city of Naoshima are celebrating the 45th anniversary of being sister cities. After touring Timmins, organizer Taisei Hamada and the musical Fukushima family were guests at a reception. Hamada noted another upcoming milestone is the anniversary of direct air service between the two countries.
2: As we look forward to the future, I hope the connection we have created today will become another bridge, a bridge between Naoshima and Timmins and Japan and between the people.
1: The relationship began with the Kid Creek Met site becoming the first plant to use technology developed in Naoshima. The sister cities will also be celebrated this weekend at Japan Festival Canada in Mississauga. Residents of Golden Manor in Timmins have an opportunity to go cycling again. This time, however, it's on a trishaw piloted by a staff member or volunteer at the long-term care home. The manor's quality coordinator, Amy Beaven, says it might be the first time in many years that residents experience a bike ride through the Cycling Without Age program. It's meant to bring back memories of riding with friends, family, and their children.
3: This program is about so much more than riding a bike. It's about connection, reducing isolation, creating memories, and helping our residents continue to feel a sense of belonging in their community.
1: Beaven says that's already being seen after a few rides through a resident's smile and excitement. And for a fourth time in 3 weeks, Canada-U.S. Trade Minister Dominic LeBlanc met with his American counterpart alongside Canada's chief trade negotiator. LeBlanc posted the update on social media after the latest session yesterday in Washington, D.C. He says trade talks are ongoing and they continue to advance Canada's interests. We're just days away from 50% tariffs being imposed by the U.S. on a wide range of Canadian goods. For these stories and more, go to mytimmonsnow.com.
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5: Not bad today. High of 22. Might see a little rain this morning, but as the day goes on, mostly just a few clouds, down to 8 tonight. Tomorrow, beautiful sunshine, 24. A little bit of rain on Sunday, a high of 19. And then to start off the week, and for the most of next week, we're in that low 20s and a small chance of rain phase. Right now, it's 10 Timmins.

0: and Morgan Wallen, don't we? Country 93 1, Shane Button here, filling in for Dean Tripp. As you look outside today, you may notice the leaves have started to change color just a wee bit. Some of them might have even fallen on your lawn like they have on my lawn. They're not even really yellow or orange yet. Some of them are still kind of greenish and falling. The trees are way ahead of us. We got to tell them to slow it down. We need to get through fall first. We don't want winter yet. But when you see the leaves falling, don't panic. You know, it's part of the year. We got to deal with it. But the question is, how do you deal with it? Do you leave them be? Do you mow them up and chomp them all up that way? Do you use a leaf blower, a rake, a vacuum? There are leaf vacuums for the lawn, by the way. You can get those. I've seen them. You can Google it. So I'm curious how you deal with it. Usually we'll rake them up, but only because we put them in those pumpkin bags to make it look like, they, you know, like a decoration for Halloween kind of thing. Otherwise, I go over them with a lawnmower. But what about you? What's your method of dealing with the leaves? 705-264-9310.
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0: with guitar. It's Jason Blaine on Country 93.1. And the leaves are falling on the ground in some places. Not a lot of them yet, but they've begun. Maybe it's time to think about how you're going to deal with them when the time comes, if they haven't already. We got a text message into the Country 93.1 Hospital Foundation, a 50-50 text line, actually, from John, who said he's a mow 'em with the lawnmower kind of guy. You know, he's still got to mow the lawn for the most part. The grass is still growing, so you might as well just kill two birds with one stone, as he put it. Mulch up all the leaves at the same time. And we were texting back and forth, and I asked him if he uses the bag on the end or if he lets his grass clippings typically, and I guess the leaves in the fall, you just kind of get mulched up and stay on the grass. And he's a bad guy. He cleans it all up. So do I, but only because I've got kids that run around and I don't need them tracking in all that excess, you know, gunky, charred, mulched up grass through the house. Ugh, no thank you.
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Neil Towns, Sunshine's Free on Country 93.1. I'm Shane Button in for Dean Tripp. And there's an update on the Melrose Heights new subdivision that's getting built. And Richard Coffin's going to have those details right after Lady A. This is Bartender on Country 93.1.

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1: Good morning, I'm Richard Coffin. Phase one of the new Melrose Heights subdivision will start taking shape over the winter. City Council's endorsed a $36.3 million contract for GIP Inner Paving. Growth Director Scott Tam says it will install necessary infrastructure for the 172 fully serviced lots.
2: With the scheduling that GIP has provided us, it's more winter work for them, so they're able to meet the demands.
1: A single-family houses, apartment complexes, and row houses will help absorb the families attached to the 3,500 new jobs projected for the city by 2029. That flag you noticed yesterday outside Timmins City Hall is the flag of Japan. Timmins and the city of Naoshima are celebrating the 45th anniversary of being sister cities. After touring Timmins, organizer Taisei Hamada and the musical Fukushima family were guests at a reception. Hamada noted another upcoming milestone is the anniversary of direct air service between the two countries.
3: As we look forward to the future, I hope the connection we have created today will become another bridge, a bridge between Naoshima and Timmins and Japan and between the people.
1: The relationship began with the Kid Creek Met site becoming the first plant to use technology developed in Naoshima. The sister cities will also be celebrated this weekend at Japan Festival Canada in Mississauga. Residents of Golden Manor in Timmins have an opportunity to go cycling again. This time, however, it's on a trishaw piloted by a staff member or volunteer at the long-term care home. The Manor's quality coordinator, Amy Beaven, says it might be the first time in many years that residents experience a bike ride through the Cycling Without Age program. It's meant to bring back memories of riding with friends, family, and their children.
4: This program is about so much more than riding a bike. It's about connection, reducing isolation, creating memories, and helping our residents continue to feel a sense of belonging in their community.
1: Beaven says that's already being seen after a few rides through a resident's smile and excitement. And for a fourth time in 3 weeks, Canada-U.S. Trade Minister Dominic LeBlanc met with his American counterpart alongside Canada's chief trade negotiator. LeBlanc posted the update on social media after the latest session yesterday in Washington, D.C. He says trade talks are ongoing and they continue to advance Canada's interests. We're just days away from 50% tariffs being imposed by the U.S. on a wide range of Canadian goods. For these stories and more, go to MyTimmonsNow.com.
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7: Not bad today. High of 22. Might see a little rain this morning, but as the day goes on, mostly just a few clouds, down to 8 tonight. Tomorrow, beautiful sunshine, 24. A little bit of rain on Sunday, a high of 19. And then to start off the week, and for the most of next week, we're in that low 20s and a small chance of rain phase. Right now, it's 10 Timmins.
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Hey, tomorrow there's a Filipino festival happening on Balsam South in front of Lady Luck Restaurant from 11 to 3. Free food, music, all sorts of cool stuff. Bring the kids out. It's going to be a beautiful day. Right now, it's Mackenzie Porter. Have your beer. 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

0: Mackenzie Porter, Have Your Beer on Country 93.1. Shane Button filling in for Dean Tripp today. And this is a really cool story. Bob McIntyre put this up yesterday, did it, and it's really fun. The Golden Manor residents have a whole new ride. And there's a picture it's incredible. You know, a great big smile on the faces. Essentially, they've got what they're calling a tri-shaw. No idea why it's called a tri-shaw, other than it's got three wheels, where the tri comes from. But basically, there's volunteers that are going to ride this tri-shaw. They pedal it like a bike. It's a bike. But the residents of the Golden Manor can actually sit on the front and get a bike ride. Who knows the last time they had a bike ride? Heck, I haven't been on a bike in 20 years myself, right? So they've already seen some success with this. The residents of the manor seem thrilled. And Bob McIntyre did a little nice good story on it. It's a feel-good story. It's something cool. It's unique. It's different. And it's something that the members of the Golden Manor get a chance to do that typically they probably never would. If you want to check out the full story, it is posted up right now over at mytimmonsnow.com, right there in the news section.
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0: of the catchiest songs of all time, man. That'll be stuck in my head for days. Wagon Wheel, Darius Rucker, Country 93.1, Shane Button filling in for Dean Tripp. And that's a song that was a cover of another band who had to finish writing the song that was being written by a different guy. What?
1: Myths, legends, stories. Buttons backtracks.
0: Okay, let's go back here a little bit. So essentially, that song was finished being written by a guy named Critter Fuqua, who later formed the Old Crow Medicine Show. And that guy finished writing a song that was started by Bob Dylan. Yeah, I know. So Bob Dylan had done some noodling around in his studio in 1973, working on some music. And, you know, had it been anyone else, it might have been taped over and never heard from again. But everything Bob Dylan ever did was recorded and just kind of circulated in a bootleg sort of way and ended up kind of on these unofficial tapes of stuff and under the name Rock Me Mama. And he sang the chorus, but just kind of mumbles through verses with no real words, just placeholders. And it got in the hands of the guy who formed the Old Crow Medicine Show. They finished writing the song, turned it into a song of their own, right? But it was a little while before that even came to be. It was like 2004 when it was debuted. But then you fast forward just a little bit, and Darius Rucker heard the song and eventually figured out that he needs to release this in 2013, and he turned it into one heck of a monster hit, didn't he?
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0: being sister cities. After touring Timmins, organizer Taisei Hamada and the musical Fukushima family were guests at a reception. Hamada noted another upcoming milestone is the anniversary of direct air service between the two countries.
1: As we look forward to the future, I hope the connection we have created today will become another bridge, a bridge between Oshima and Timmins and Japan and between the people.
0: The relationship began with the Kid Creek Met site becoming the first plant to use technology developed in Naoshima. The sister cities will also be celebrated this weekend at Japan Festival Canada in Mississauga. Residents of Golden Manor in Timmins have an opportunity to go cycling again. This time, however, it's on a trishaw piloted by a staff member or volunteer at the long-term care home. The Manor's quality coordinator, Amy Beavan, says it might be the first time in many years that residents experience a bike ride through the Cycling Without Age program. It's meant to bring back memories of riding with friends, family, and their children.
2: This program is about so much more than riding a bike. It's about connection, reducing isolation, creating memories, and helping our residents continue to feel a sense of belonging in their community.
0: Beavan says that's already being seen after a few rides through a resident's smile and excitement. And for a fourth time in 3 weeks, Canada-U.S. Trade Minister Dominic LeBlanc met with his American counterpart alongside Canada's chief trade negotiator. LeBlanc posted the update on social media after the latest session yesterday in Washington, D.C. He says trade talks are ongoing and they continue to advance Canada's interests. We're just days away from 50% tariffs being imposed by the U.S. on a wide range of Canadian goods. For these stories and more, go to mytimmonsnow.com.
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6: Not bad today. High of 22. Might see a little rain this morning, but as the day goes on, mostly just a few clouds, down to 8 tonight. Tomorrow, beautiful sunshine, 24. A little bit of rain on Sunday, high of 19. And then to start off the week, and for the most of next week, we're in that low 20s and a small chance of rain phase. Right now, it's 10 Timmins.
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0: one of the new class of country singers, up-and-comer Braden King there with We Got Beer, Country 93.1. Hi. You know, we are in that back-to-school era, right? Oh, boy. 2.5 weeks. Are you ready for it? Something to keep in the back of your mind, whether you got kids going or not, is that there'll be a lot more busyness on the streets, whether it's cars driving their kids to school, buses, kids going for the walk to and from school. So just, you know, kind of mentally prepare yourself for that as we get closer and closer to that September 1st start date, which is actually before the long weekend, by the way. Technically, the long weekend is September the 7th is the holiday Monday for Labor Day, but they go back to school on the 1st. A lot of kindergarten classes alternate. Like Brooklyn is starting kindergarten for the first time, and she goes on only 2 days that first week, the Tuesday and the Thursday. Some kids go on the Wednesday and the Friday before getting back into the full swing of things after that. But just get prepared, mentally prepare yourself for back to school, and let me know if you are there yet or if you got some mental gymnastics to do to get ready and prepared. 705-264-9310.
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3: 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Rapidly evolving situations and extreme fire hazards are contributing to escalated fire behavior and producing smoke in many areas of the province. 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

0: Brett Young, in case you didn't know, on Country 93.1. It's back to school time. I'm Shane Button filling in for Dean Tripp today. And we are, not that far away from back to school, 2.5 weeks or so. And the question that I asked was, are you ready? Are you prepared for it? Whether you have kids or not. And we got a text message into the Country 93.1 Hospital Foundation 5050 text line. And it brings back some memories for me, to be honest. This one came from Maureen. And Maureen said, they're getting ready for their only child to go off to their first day of junior kindergarten. They've never been away from home. They didn't do daycare. They didn't do preschool, anything like that. They're just going straight from being around mom and dad all the time to school. And they're a little bit freaked out about it. They've, the longest that they've ever been away is a couple of hours, maybe at grandma's house. But usually that's it. Never been on a play date away from the house. So Maureen and her husband are a little kind of, not worried, but, sad to see this kind of thing happen because it's going to be a big change. And I agree with you, Maureen. It is sad. It is crazy. It is scary. It's a different thing. It's going to change your life. It's going to change your routine. And it brings back memories to when Michael went to junior kindergarten for the first time, and he didn't go to daycare either. My wife did a home daycare, so he was just at home all the time. And it was super weird, especially for her who was at home. Not so much for me because I was at work anyways, but it really did make a big change in your routine. But it'll end up being a good thing, and your kid will make some friends, and it's gonna be good. Let's hold on hope, Maureen. Fingers crossed for you.
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0: Not bad today. High of 22. Might see a little rain this morning, but as the day goes on, mostly just a few clouds, down to 8 tonight. Tomorrow, beautiful sunshine, 24. A little bit of rain on Sunday, a high of 19. And then to start off the week, and for the most of next week, we're in that low 20s and a small chance of rain phase. Right now, it's 10 Timmins.
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0: Jason Aldean, Don't Tell on Me. That's his latest single on Country 93.1. How you doing?
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0: Zach McPhee, the way I know you now, Country 93.1. Good morning, I'm Tim Rout, sitting in for Shane Button. This is the Midday Show, 264-9310, our text line. And a very happy 59th birthday to Terry Posthumus, who turns today, and Christina Farquhar is celebrating tomorrow. But hey, man, might as well get a jump on it for the weekend. If you know someone who's having an extra special day, whether today or tomorrow or Sunday, hey, man, let's have it. 264-9310.
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0: So I'm not saying you're going to get damp today, but you might want to pack an umbrella just in case. Possibility of rain. High 22, low 8. Mainly sunny tomorrow. High 24. And back to the wet stuff for Sunday. High 19.
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0: 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That's how you participate in the show. Looking like a halfway to decent weekend. You're going to be getting out and doing a little fishing. Keep in mind, black bear season opens tomorrow. You tagged up and ready to go? You got your scope zeroed? Shotgun polished? 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You slow smoke it like me? 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

0: Tim McGraw, Humble and Kind, Country 93.1. I'm Tim Rout, sitting in for Shane Button. And happy 56th birthday goes out to Phil Patterson. He's celebrating today. Love from Cindy and Tammy and Crystal. Coming up on the 21st through 23rd of the month, it's the Porcus Stampede and Rodeo. We're going to be giving away free tickets throughout the week in our various shows, so be listening for your chance to win. And remember, if you're planning to camp on site in Porcus, no open burning.
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0: So I'm not saying you're going to get damp today, but you might want to pack an umbrella just in case. Possibility of rain. High 22, low 8. Mainly sunny tomorrow. High 24. And back to the wet stuff for Sunday. High 19.
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1: 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Nico Moon, Good Time Country 93.1. You know, Amy and I were in Iroquois Falls the other day, and we met a group of friends at the Y Restaurant, W-Y-E, the Y Restaurant. We'd never been there before. Very nice place, great staff, wonderful food, but a weird bathroom. I mean, seriously weird. No idea why they do this, but over every single urinal, they've posted a sign that reads, "Do not drink this water."
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1: So I'm not saying you're going to get damp today, but you might want to pack an umbrella just in case. Possibility of rain. High 22, low 8. Mainly sunny tomorrow. High 24. And back to the wet stuff for Sunday. High 19.
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sky. 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

0: 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Tim Routes hitting in for Shane Button, 264-9310, our text line. And I want to do a shout-out to R&S Vision in Timmins. Went there Tuesday for an eye exam and to buy some new glasses. They took terrific care of me. R&S Vision, tip of the hat. Getting to your emails, Thomas writes, you mentioned fishing. Do you fish? Well, Thomas, if by fishing you mean sitting with a rod attached to a line, which is attached to a lure, waiting in vain for something to bite it, yes, technically I fish. Usually while reading a good book.
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0: So I'm not saying you're going to get damp today, but you might want to pack an umbrella just in case. Possibility of rain. High 22, low 8. Mainly sunny tomorrow. High 24. And back to the wet stuff for Sunday. High 19.
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0: Garth Brooks, The Beaches of Cheyenne, Country 93.1. I'm Tim Rout, sitting in for Shane Button. This is the Midday Show. Have you ever noticed that when you have somewhere to be, there's always something or someone inhibiting you? Perhaps you're minding your own business in traffic, and this kid on a bicycle darts between you and the car next to you out of nowhere. And this, by some strange magic, induces the driver in front of you to slam on his brakes for no particular reason, given that the kid hasn't even passed him yet. What, does he drive around with his nose buried in his side view all day? Mind you, that would explain why half his front bumper is missing. Or, you're getting ready to check out at the grocery store, and the girl on lane 3 opens her cash and waves to you, but before you can manage to push this 300-pound behemoth they call a shopping cart, all 12 feet from where you are to where she is, five more people pile in front of you. No, that's never happened to you? Tell me, how is the weather on your planet?
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1: I'm Bob McIntyre. The sky's the limit for the next week in and around Timmins. For the fourth consecutive year, the city is hosting the Launch Canada Rocketry Competition. 650 students from high school through grad studies will be displaying and blasting off their creations. Founder and President Adam Trumper says tomorrow and Saturday are conference and display days at the Archie Dillon Sportsplex. Launches take place between Monday and Thursday, about an hour southwest of the city.
2: Throughout the week, we'll have rockets launching to really high altitudes, faster than the speed of sound.
1: Admission is free to the public at the arena and the launch area. Full details are in audio form on MyTimmonsNow.com. The annual BearFest musical event in Cochrane is taking on a new dimension this year, mega truck racing. Recreation Programming Coordinator Chantal Joannis says it's Friday, August 28th, until Sunday the 30th, all on Chalmers Avenue between the high school.
3: There's drag racing, there's the bounty hole, and there's also the track, which is the freestyle racing. So it's like a combination of three styles of racing in one track.
1: There's also ATV and side-by-side racing. The musical event happens Saturday night when last year's Battle of the Bands winner opens for Larry Berrio. Bring a chair, there's no seating available at the site. That flag outside Timmins City Hall is the flag of Japan, and the logo on the McIntyre headframe represents our sister city. Timmins and the city of Naoshima are celebrating the 45th anniversary of being sister cities. After touring Timmins yesterday, organizer Taisei Hamada and the musical Fukushima family were guests at a reception. Hamada noted another upcoming milestone is the anniversary of direct air service between the two countries.
4: As we look forward to the future, I hope the connection we have created today will become another bridge, a bridge between Naoshima and Timmins and Japan and between the people.
1: The relationship began with the Kid Creek Met site becoming the first plant to use technology developed in Naoshima. The sister cities will also be celebrated this weekend at Japan Festival Canada in Mississauga. The Fraser Institute says the average Canadian family spent 42% of its income on taxes last year. That's more than they spent on housing, food, and clothing combined, which amounted to 36%. The Institute says as the cost of living is top of mind across the country, taxes remain the largest household expense. It adds the total tax bill includes visible and hidden taxes.

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2: So I'm not saying you're going to get damp today, but you might want to pack an umbrella just in case. Possibility of rain. High 22, low 8. Mainly sunny tomorrow. High 24. And back to the wet stuff for Sunday. High 19.
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1: Zach Bryan, something in the orange, Country 93.1. I'm Tim, sitting in for Shane. 264-9310, our text line. Frisbees are a lot of fun, and those sort of heavy rubber frisbees that they use for dogs, throw and fetch deal, are really terrific. Like, somebody put some engineering into them, but they are kind of heavy. So this weekend, if you decide you're going to play frisbee with your dog, word to the wise, before you let that thing fly at 60 miles per hour, make sure your wife's nose isn't in the way. Really, sweetie. Very sorry.
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4: 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Rapidly evolving situations and extreme fire hazards are contributing to escalated fire behavior and producing smoke in many areas of the province. 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

0: 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A couple local birthdays. Happy 59th goes out to Terry Posthumus, who's celebrating today. And happy birthday to Christina Farquhar, who celebrates tomorrow. 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
0: So I'm not saying you're going to get damp today, but you might want to pack an umbrella just in case. Possibility of rain. High 22, low 8. Mainly sunny tomorrow. High 24. And back to the wet stuff for Sunday. High 19.
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0: 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Tim sitting in for Shane, 264-9310, our text line. Yeah, George Canyon, he's a fascinating guy. Born Frederick George Lays, August 22nd, 1970. He's an award-winning Canadian country music singer and songwriter, actor, philanthropist, you name it. Hails from Nova Scotia. And he rose to fame as a runner-up on the second season of Nashville Star in 2004. He's earned 2 Junos, 7 Canadian Country Music Association Awards, and a slew of other accolades. Yeah, George Canyon, one of our favorites for sure.
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0: 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I'm Tim Rout, sitting in for Shane Button. Here's an interesting philosophical quandary. In ancient times, if a person was caught falsely accusing another of a crime, the false accuser would receive whatever punishment he had sought against his would-be victim. Whether it be a fine or a beating or even death, lie about someone to the court, and if caught, you could eat reciprocal consequences. But today, often, the punishment for lying like that, whether to police or a judge or maybe mere character assassination around the office, is often negligible. What do you think would happen to our culture if people faced profound penalties for falsely accusing others? Text 264-9310.
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0: So I'm not saying you're going to get damp today, but you might want to pack an umbrella just in case. Possibility of rain. High 22, low 8. Mainly sunny tomorrow. High 24. And back to the wet stuff for Sunday. High 19.
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0: 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Do you know someone who's having a special day today? Maybe a birthday, an anniversary? 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Wouldn't it be cool to help us celebrate it with him? 264-9310, our text line. 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

0: There's Dustin Lynch thinking about you, Country 93.1. I'm Tim Rout, sitting in for Shane Button. That's it for the Midday Show. Thank you very much for listening. Carly's up next for the afternoon.
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0: So I'm not saying you're going to get damp today, but you might want to pack an umbrella just in case. Possibility of rain. High 22, low 8. Mainly sunny tomorrow. High 24. And back to the wet stuff for Sunday, high 19.
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0: Sugarland, it's Baby Girl, Country 93.1. I'm Carly Kincaid. Happy Friday. Looking forward to the weekend. I'm sure that you are too. Today, some sprinkles, and Sunday, some sprinkles. So it looks like tomorrow's going to be the day, sunshine and 26. But Jogues Mudfest starts today, goes tomorrow and Sunday as well. It's a whole weekend of muddy fun. So if there are some sprinkles, it doesn't really matter. There are tons of exciting activities. There's entertainment and food. If you want more details, mytimmonsnow.com.
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6: Partly cloudy with fog patches tonight, the low 8 degrees. Mainly sunny and 24 tomorrow. A good chance of showers overnight and Sunday. The low Saturday night, 15 degrees. The high Sunday, 19.
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0: James Barker Band. You didn't hear it from me. Country 93.1. I'm Carly Kincaid. So when I was little, I wanted a Barbie and I wasn't cool enough to have a real Barbie. So I had a fake Barbie and I'm pretty sure I never did end up getting a real Barbie. But what was your favorite character? What toys did you have? What shows and movies did you watch when you were a kid? Because there's a new parent survey that asked what kids now like. So kids between the ages of 3 and 8 for boys, SpongeBob SquarePants, that's number 3, Sonic the Hedgehog, and Spider-Man is number 1. I mean, that's classic, right? For girls, Elsa from Frozen, and I'm not even going to tell you what I had to do to get the Elsa dress when my daughter was young. That was a situation, but we got the dress. So Elsa was number 3, Bluey number 2, and at the top of the list of kids' favorite characters for girls, Barbie.
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0: Eric Church, Country 93.1. Pork is Stampede and Rodeo going August 21st, 22nd, and 23rd, so just around the corner. And we've been giving stuff away all week, and that continues. So right now, I want to hook you up with a family pack, so two adult and two kids tickets for the Sunday, August 23rd Rodeo. The code word you need is racing, R-A-C-I-N-G. Text the word racing along with your name so we know who you are to 705-264-9310.
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10: Partly cloudy with fog patches tonight, the low 8 degrees. Mainly sunny and 24 tomorrow. A good chance of showers overnight and Sunday. The low Saturday night, 15 degrees. The high Sunday, 19.
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0: Chris Jansen, Fix a Drink, Country 93.1. How's your afternoon? I'm Carly Kincaid. It's a big day at our house. My son's celebrating his 15th birthday. And I don't know where 15 years has gone. You know, when they're young and you're in the thick of it, everybody says, oh, it's going to go by so quickly. And you're like, uh-huh. And then it does. Yeah, the time has flown by. He was little. He was early. He looked like kind of one of those rubber chickens. He is much cuter now.
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10: Partly cloudy with fog patches tonight, the low 8 degrees. Mainly sunny and 24 tomorrow. A good chance of showers overnight and Sunday. The low Saturday night, 15 degrees. The high Sunday, 19.
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0: 93.1, it's Luke Bryan. I'm Carly Kincaid. I was talking to a friend of mine yesterday, and she has not made her summer holiday plans yet. She's got the time to take, just doesn't know where she wants to go or what she wants to do. Well, according to a new report, 23% of people, so just about a quarter, are actually sad because they don't feel like they've made the most of their summer, which I can absolutely see. And a lot of it could be because people haven't gotten away yet. Just over half haven't taken a summer vacation this year. And the biggest hurdle is just setting things in motion.
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0: Andrew Hyatt. It's Neverland Country 93.1. Well, if you've got littles who are starting school this fall, School Bus Safety Young Rider Program is coming up on the 19th from 4 until 6 o'clock at Ecole Saint-Dominique. So there are different sessions. There's some in English, there's some in French, and basically it provides the opportunity for kids and their parents to learn about the routines for safe school bus travel. So come that first day, they are good to go. And if you want details, mytimmonsnow.com.
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6: Partly cloudy with fog patches tonight, the low 8 degrees. Mainly sunny and 24 tomorrow. A good chance of showers overnight and Sunday. The low Saturday night, 15 degrees. The high Sunday, 19.
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8: Everybody's got a problem, so do I. But we ain't gonna solve them on a Saturday night. 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
1: I'm Bob McIntyre. It turns out the murder case arising from an incident on Ray Street South early August 1st was an attempted home invasion, and everyone involved is from Timmins. Police investigation shows that the man who died, 32-year-old Cole LaFave, was one of the invaders. A 22-year-old man and 32-year-old woman are both charged with first-degree and attempted murder, among other charges. One of the injured parties, who is out of the hospital, is up on a long list of charges, along with a man who is still in the hospital and one who fled the scene. All the charges are listed on MyTimmonsNow.com. Police say the murder on Balsam Street the night before is still being investigated. The sky's the limit for the next week in and around Timmins. For the fourth consecutive year, the city is hosting the Launch Canada Rocketry Competition. 650 students from high school through grad studies will be displaying and blasting off their creations. Founder and President Adam Trumper says tomorrow and Saturday are conference and display days at the Archie Dillon Sportsplex. Launches take place between Monday and Thursday, about an hour southwest of the city.
2: Throughout the week, we'll have rockets launching to really high altitudes, faster than the speed of sound.
1: Admission is free to the public at the arena and the launch area. 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The annual Bear Fest musical event in Cochrane is taking on a new dimension this year, mega truck racing. Recreation Programming Supervisor Chantal Joannis says it's Friday, August 28th until Sunday the 30th, all on Chalmers Avenue behind the high school.
3: There's drag racing, there's the bounty hole, and there's also the track, which is the freestyle racing. So it's like a combination of three styles of racing in one track.
1: There is also ATV and side-by-side racing. The musical event happens Saturday night when last year's Battle of the Bands winner opens for Larry Berrio. Bring a chair. There is no seating available at the site. Three Special Olympians from our area did us all proud at the Canada Summer Games in Medicine Hat, Alberta this week. Weightlifters Andre Goulet and Eric Kaya, both of Timmins, are both bringing home gold in their respective weight classes. And Patrick Daguerre of Valgagne finished fourth in two races. For these stories and more, go to MyTimmonsNow.com.
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1: Partly cloudy with fog patches tonight, the low 8 degrees. Mainly sunny and 24 tomorrow. A good chance of showers overnight and Sunday. The low Saturday night, 15 degrees. The high Sunday, 19.
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0: Kim Hicks, Talk to Time, Country 93.1, getting ready to wrap up our workday, our Friday, wrap up the week and head into the weekend, which we're all looking forward to. Now today, big day at my house. I told you earlier how my son's celebrating his 15th birthday, but we did not plan this properly because we also scheduled today to be the day that our dog goes in to get fixed. So he was dropped off at the vet first thing this morning, and he did not like the fact that he couldn't have breakfast, but that's just one of the things that you can't have before you have surgery is breakfast. And he is also not going to like having to wear the cone for however many days he needs to wear the cone. But again, this is just one of those things.
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0: God bless Texas. It's Little Texas, Country 93.1. I'm Carly Kincaid. Summer is my favorite season. I don't know about you, but the warmer I am, the happier I am. The only thing I don't like, the mosquitoes. And they seem to be coming after me worse this year than any other year. And they're biting me. I don't know. Maybe they're not even mosquitoes because they're leaving these welts that take weeks to go away. They're itchy all the time. And then I do have some of the smaller regular mosquito bites too. So a new study has found that different mosquito species prefer different people, which means that being irresistible to one type doesn't mean that every mosquito is going to want to bite you unless you are me. Apparently, mosquitoes are most attracted to our skin bacteria and the chemicals we naturally release. So I guess I am extra sweet.
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13: Partly cloudy with fog patches tonight, the low 8 degrees. Mainly sunny and 24 tomorrow. A good chance of showers overnight and Sunday. The low Saturday night, 15 degrees. The high Sunday, 19.
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0: Rucker, Country 93.1. So proud to sponsor the Porcus Stampede and Rodeo August 21st, 22nd, and 23rd. 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You can go for all 3 days. You can camp for $20 a night. Porcus Dust to Denim featuring Larry Berrio and Rosewood Avenue. And word on the street, Rosewood Avenue will be performing with a full band. So if you've never seen them before, this is a great opportunity to see them with a full band. And if you have seen them before, it's a great opportunity to see them with a full band. Details, porcusag.ca. 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
1: I'm Bob McIntyre. It turns out the murder case arising from an incident on Ray Street South early August 1st was an attempted home invasion, and everyone involved is from Timmins. Police investigation shows that the man who died, 32-year-old Cole LaFave, was one of the invaders. A 22-year-old man and 32-year-old woman are both charged with first-degree and attempted murder, among other charges. One of the injured parties, who is out of the hospital, is up on a long list of charges, along with a man who is still in the hospital and one who fled the scene. All the charges are listed on MyTimmonsNow.com. Police say the murder on Balsam Street the night before is still being investigated. The sky's the limit for the next week in and around Timmins. For the fourth consecutive year, the city is hosting the Launch Canada Rocketry Competition. 650 students from high school through grad studies will be displaying and blasting off their creations. Founder and President Adam Trumper says tomorrow and Saturday are conference and display days at the Archie Dillon Sportsplex. Launches take place between Monday and Thursday, about an hour southwest of the city.
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1: 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The annual Bear Fest musical event in Cochrane is taking on a new dimension this year, mega truck racing. Recreation Programming Supervisor Chantal Joannis says it's Friday, August 28th until Sunday the 30th, all on Chalmers Avenue behind the high school.
3: There's drag racing, there's the bounty hole, and there's also the track, which is the freestyle racing. So it's like a combination of three styles of racing in one track.
1: There is also ATV and side-by-side racing. The musical event happens Saturday night when last year's Battle of the Bands winner opens for Larry Berrio. Bring a chair. 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
1: Partly cloudy with fog patches tonight, the low 8 degrees. Mainly sunny and 24 tomorrow. A good chance of showers overnight and Sunday. The low Saturday night, 15 degrees. The high Sunday, 19.
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1: 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And before long, the kids will be back in school. And it's so important that they start their days with full tummies because it makes learning that much better. The 12th annual student nutrition program, Bowl Full of Breakfast Cereal Drive, is happening on the 20th at Johnson's, your independent grocer. 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You know what? 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

0: Zach Top, South of Sanity, Country 93.1. My name is Carly Kincaid. Well, do you like to make health drinks, maybe smoothies that you put different powders in or fruit or whatever? Well, apparently the next wellness drink trend could be functional beer, which are two words that I didn't think went together, functional and beer. However, it's a non-alcoholic brew that's fortified with beneficial ingredients like vitamins and supplements and words I can't say, but they help relieve stress, they help to calm you. But there are some issues, okay, like the high price points, the mediocre taste, and the fact that they're full of calories.
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6: Partly cloudy with fog patches tonight, the low 8 degrees. Mainly sunny and 24 tomorrow. A good chance of showers overnight and Sunday. The low Saturday night, 15 degrees. The high Sunday, 19.
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0: Chris Buck Band, Country 93.1, tonight and every Friday night. We give you 90s at 9. It starts, obviously, at 9, goes until 10:30. There's no host. The 90s slow dance goes around 9:50. And then Guaranteed Garth at 10:04, which I know is very specific, but it's the second song in the 10 o'clock hour, so make sure you're here for that tonight. I'm Carly Kincaid. That's it. That's all for me. I'm out. Thank you for being here. We'll do it all over again on Monday. Have a fun and safe weekend. I'll leave you with Luke Bryan next.
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3: I'm Bob McIntyre. It turns out the murder case arising from an incident on Ray Street South early August 1st was an attempted home invasion, and everyone involved is from Timmins. Police investigation shows that the man who died, 32-year-old Cole Lefebvre, was one of the invaders. A 22-year-old man and 32-year-old woman are both charged with first degree and attempted murder, among other charges. One of the injured parties who is out of the hospital is up on a long list of charges, along with a man who is still in the hospital and one who fled the scene. All the charges are listed on MyTimmonsNow.com. Police say the murder on Balsam Street the night before is still being investigated. The sky's the limit for the next week in and around Timmins. For the fourth consecutive year, the city is hosting the Launch Canada Rocketry Competition. 650 students from high school through grad studies will be displaying and blasting off their creations. Founder and President Adam Trumper says tomorrow and Saturday are conference and display days at the Archie Dillon Sportsplex. Launches take place between Monday and Thursday, about an hour southwest of the city.
4: Throughout the week, we'll have rockets launching to really high altitudes, faster than the speed of sound.
3: Admission is free to the public at the arena and the launch area. 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The annual Bear Fest musical event in Cochrane is taking on a new dimension this year, mega truck racing. Recreation Programming Supervisor Chantal Joannis says it's Friday, August 28th until Sunday the 30th, all on Chalmers Avenue behind the high school.
5: There's drag racing, there's the bounty hole, and there's also the track, which is the freestyle racing. So it's like a combination of three styles of racing in one track.
3: There is also ATV and side-by-side racing. The musical event happens Saturday night when last year's Battle of the Bands winner opens for Larry Berrio. Bring a chair. There is no seating available at the site. Three Special Olympians from our area did us all proud at the Canada Summer Games in Medicine Hat, Alberta this week. Weightlifters Andre Goulet and Eric Kaya, both of Timmins, are both bringing home gold in their respective weight classes. And Patrick Daguerre of Valgagne finished fourth in two races. For these stories and more, go to MyTimmonsNow.com.
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3: Partly cloudy with fog patches tonight, the low 8 degrees. Mainly sunny and 24 tomorrow. A good chance of showers overnight and Sunday. The low Saturday night, 15 degrees. The high Sunday, 19.
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10: Partly cloudy with fog patches tonight, the low 8 degrees. Mainly sunny and 24 tomorrow. A good chance of showers overnight and Sunday. The low Saturday night, 15 degrees. The high Sunday, 19.
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8: Partly cloudy with fog patches tonight, the low 8 degrees. Mainly sunny and 24 tomorrow. A good chance of showers overnight and Sunday. The low Saturday night, 15 degrees. The high Sunday, 19.
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7: Partly cloudy with fog patches tonight, the low 8 degrees. Mainly sunny and 24 tomorrow. A good chance of showers overnight and Sunday. The low Saturday night, 15 degrees. The high Sunday, 19.
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